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2: The Commonwealth is looking at ways to make changing a baby a bit easier to do in public.
3: A state board is advancing a proposal to make baby-changing stations mandatory in public restrooms. The Board of Housing and Community Development approved the idea during a meeting earlier this week. State Senator Elizabeth Bennett Parker says she decided to introduce the measure after needing to change her daughter's diaper in a restaurant and finding no changing station. The board will take public comments on the proposal before making a final vote. I'm Richard Stelling.
2: Hylex to close one of its facilities, causing 100-plus workers to lose their jobs.
4: A national packaging company, the Hylex Poly Company, is closing its eastern Henrico County facility in July, affecting over 110 jobs. The closure was announced by the company's Vice President of Human Resources, Christy Dees, in a Virginia Warn letter. WRIC reports that the layoffs for 118 employees are expected to begin on July 13th and be completed by September 11th. Hylex Poly is a prominent manufacturer and recycler of plastic bags and flexible packaging in North America. I'm Thomas Cage.
2: Richmond judges.

0: Are taking city council to court over the conditions at the John Marshall's Courts building, citing safety concerns for employees and the public. The court order requires the city to justify why legal action should not be taken to fund courthouse improvements. VPM reports the city's budget acknowledges the building's deteriorating state and the need for substantial maintenance and security upgrades. Mayor Danny Avila's administration is discussing options with court, including potential renovations or a new courthouse building, but the city faces financial constraints. The judges are pushing for long-term investment plans to address the building's issues and ensure it meets state standards. I'm Rebecca Hughes.
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2: 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Wouldn't it be a miracle if there was a treatment for children with leukemia other than chemo or radiation? 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
2: The USS Ford Carrier Strike Group returns to Norfolk this morning. It follows a historic 11-month deployment. The group conducted combat operations in Operation Epic Fury. Senator Tim Kaine tells News 10.
3: Families have really sacrificed too. Deployed for 7 months is one thing, but when it stretches on and on and on and on, it puts huge pressures on families.
2: The carrier air group is already home after flying off the carrier earlier. Defense Secretary Pete Hegseth expected to be on hand to welcome the ships. Welcome home activities will continue this afternoon. The entire state of Virginia is under a drought watch or drought warning, with dry conditions threatening crops. The drought warning advisory now includes 94 counties and 33 cities. The Virginia Drought Monitoring Task Force also identifies one county and five cities where a drought watch exists. The Fairfax CO2 Coalition says methane gas from animals does not warm the planet. Rebecca Hughes reports scientists take the coalition with a grain of salt.
4: The scientific paper authored by Deborah Alexander says the amount of warming averted if the world's 1.6 billion cattle were killed would be an immeasurably small 0.04 degrees Celsius, and that amount decreases for other animals. Researchers tell the Washington Examiner that as a greenhouse gas, methane is a distant third behind water vapor or humidity, which has the greatest influence on temperature, and carbon dioxide coming in second. I'm Rebecca Hughes.
2: Gas prices this weekend are stable in Virginia at $4.32 for regulars statewide. AAA shows the Commonwealth average of $4.32 is 37 cents higher than last month, but it could be worse. The national average for regular is 19 cents higher than Virginia at $3.51. I'm Charlie O'Brien.
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2: The Fairfax County Board of Supervisors chairman insults a woman. Chairman Jeff McKay is apologizing for calling county school board member Melanie Marin a bimbo in a text Wednesday. Marin tells News 4.
3: This stale view of women in public service is very present in Fairfax County. And I'm not the only woman in elected office who is offended.
2: The boards are disputing a $28 million budget gap for the school board's 2027 budget. The supervisors refused to cover. McKay apologized after Marin posted a screenshot online of his bimbo comment. A state contractor is going to prison for embezzling at least $1.5 million in 2024 from the Commonwealth of Virginia campaign charities. Linda Brown is going to prison 4 years after pleading guilty to a federal wire fraud charge. Authorities say she skimmed off the money by at least 62 separate transfers from a campaign account to her own account. Richmond, Chesterfield, and Henrico police teach teen boys about traffic stops. Scott Kimbler reports.
4: NBC 12 reports the teens say they learned about the do's and don'ts during a traffic stop, including why you should keep hands visible, never touch an officer, and how to know their rights. The event provided an opportunity for police and the community to interact and understand each other's perspectives with the goal of creating better interactions in tense moments. The Broken Man Foundation, which hosted the event, emphasized the importance of ensuring everyone makes it home safely. I'm Scott Kimbler.
2: Chesapeake is cleaning up a hazmat situation after a train hit a sewage truck Thursday at a crossing with no signal. The truck overturned and spilled lots of sewage. The driver went to the hospital with life-threatening injuries, but now he's in stable condition. I'm Charlie O'Brien.
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2: The USS Ford Carrier Strike Group returns to Norfolk this morning. It follows a historic 11-month deployment. The group conducted combat operations in Operation Epic Fury. Senator Tim Kaine tells News 10.
3: Families have really sacrificed too. Deployed for 7 months is one thing, but when it stretches on and on and on and on, it puts huge pressures on families.
2: The Carrier Air Group is already home after flying off the carrier earlier. Defense Secretary Pete Hegseth expected to be on hand to welcome the ships. Welcome home activities will continue this afternoon. The entire state of Virginia is under

0: A drought watch or drought warning with dry conditions threatening crops. The drought warning advisory now includes 94 counties and 33 cities. The Virginia Drought Monitoring Task Force also identifies one county and five cities where a drought watch exists. The Fairfax CO2 Coalition says methane gas from animals does not warm the planet. Rebecca Hughes reports scientists take the coalition with a grain of salt.
1: The scientific paper authored by Deborah Alexander says the amount of warming averted if the world's 1.6 billion cattle were killed would be an immeasurably small 0.04 degrees Celsius, and that amount decreases for other animals. Researchers tell the Washington Examiner that as a greenhouse gas, methane is a distant third behind water vapor or humidity, which has the greatest influence on temperature, and carbon dioxide coming in second. I'm Rebecca Hughes.
0: Gas prices this weekend are stable in Virginia at $4.32 for regular statewide. AAA shows the Commonwealth average of $4.32 is 37 cents higher than last month, but it could be worse. The national average for regular is 19 cents higher than Virginia at $3.51. I'm Charlie O'Brien.
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1: 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Chief Mike here again from the Galax Fire Department with another segment of Chatting with the Chief. 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
2: 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But I am praying, pray with me, that the reading of God's word publicly will do something to change lives, because this is God's word. And even more important, am I reading the Bible privately? Personally, am I allowing the Bible to read me? You see, the book of God is powerful. And Jesus said, man shall not live by bread alone, but by every word that proceeds out of the mouth of God. Read the Bible and let's celebrate what happened at the Museum of the Bible.
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2: The USS Ford Carrier Strike Group returns to Norfolk this morning. It follows a historic 11-month deployment. The group conducted combat operations in Operation Epic Fury. Senator Tim Kaine tells News 10.
3: Families have really sacrificed too. Deployed for 7 months is one thing, but when it stretches on and on and on and on, it puts huge pressures on families.
2: The carrier air group is already home after flying off the carrier earlier. Defense Secretary Pete Hegseth expected to be on hand to welcome the ships. Welcome home activities will continue this afternoon. The entire state of Virginia is under a drought watch or drought warning with dry conditions threatening crops. The drought warning advisory now includes 94 counties and 33 cities. The Virginia Drought Monitoring Task Force also identifies one county and five cities where a drought watch exists. The Fairfax CO2 Coalition says methane gas from animals does not warm the planet. Rebecca Hughes reports scientists take the coalition with a grain of salt.
4: The scientific paper authored by Deborah Alexander says the amount of warming averted if the world's 1.6 billion cattle were killed would be an immeasurably small 0.04 degrees Celsius, and that amount decreases for other animals. Researchers tell the Washington Examiner that as a greenhouse gas, methane is a distant third behind water vapor or humidity, which has the greatest influence on temperature, and carbon dioxide coming in second. I'm Rebecca Hughes.
2: Gas prices this weekend are stable in Virginia at $4.32 for regulars statewide. AAA shows the Commonwealth average of $4.32 is 37 cents higher than last month, but it could be worse. The national average for regular is 19 cents higher than Virginia at $3.51. I'm Charlie O'Brien.
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2: The Fairfax County Board of Supervisors chairman insults a woman. Chairman Jeff McKay is apologizing for calling county school board member Melanie Marin a bimbo in a text Wednesday. Marin tells News 4.
3: This stale view of women and public service is very present in Fairfax County. And I'm not the only woman in elected office who is offended.
2: The boards are disputing a $28 million budget gap for the school board's 2027 budget. The supervisors refuse to cover. McKay apologized after Marin posted a screenshot online of his bimbo comment. A state contractor is going to prison for embezzling at least $1.5 million in 2024 from the Commonwealth of Virginia campaign charities. Linda Brown is going to prison 4 years after pleading guilty to a federal wire fraud charge. Authorities say she skimmed off the money by at least 62 separate transfers from a campaign account to her own account. Richmond, Chesterfield, and Henrico police teach teen boys about traffic stops. Scott Kimbler reports.
4: NBC 12 reports the teens say they learned about the do's and don'ts during a traffic stop, including why you should keep hands visible, never touch an officer, and how to know their rights. The event provided an opportunity for police and the community to interact and understand each other's perspectives with the goal of creating better interactions in tense moments. The Broken Man Foundation, which hosted the event, emphasized the importance of ensuring everyone makes it home safely. I'm Scott Kimbler.
2: Chesapeake is cleaning up a hazmat situation after a train hit a sewage truck Thursday at a crossing with no signal. The truck overturned and spilled lots of sewage. The driver went to the hospital with life-threatening injuries, but now he's in stable condition. I'm Charlie O'Brien.
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1: I'm getting them good vibes. I'm living this good life. I'm breathing on God's time. And I ain't gonna waste one breath.
2: Hello, everyone. Chief Mike here again from the Galax Fire Department with another segment of Chatting with the Chief. Where have you been? We've been looking for you. When you call 911 needing police, fire, or rescue assistance,

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2: The world has 6,000 new Virginia Tech grads. Spring commencement in Blacksburg Friday morning with pomp, circumstance, and Governor Abigail Spanberger. New grad Harper Gordon telling ABC 13.
3: It's a lot of studying, late nights at the library, stuff like that, but it was all worth it.
2: Governor Spanberger's speech offering graduates praise and a challenge.
4: Every one of you has something to contribute that the world needs. And the question isn't whether you have something to offer, it's whether you will be willing to offer it.
2: Thousands in

0: Stadium to celebrate the new graduates on a morning both magic and bittersweet at the same time. Virginia Democrats are mad at Governor Spanberger for vetoing a bill that would have let public employees bargain wages and working conditions collectively. Republicans say she doesn't deserve credit for the veto, and county governments are grateful. 70% of Virginia counties took public positions opposing the collective bargaining bill. Over 100 workers will lose their jobs when a Henrico County plant closes. More from Thomas Cage.
1: Hilux Poly Company is closing its eastern Henrico County facility in July, affecting over 110 jobs. The closure was announced by the company's Vice President of Human Resources, Christy Dees, in a Virginia Warn letter. WRIC reports that the layoffs for 118 employees are expected to begin on July 13th and be completed by September 11th. Hilux Poly is a prominent manufacturer and recycler of plastic bags and flexible packaging in North America. I'm Thomas Cage.
0: Secretary of State Pete Hegseth will attend the Norfolk homecoming of the Ford Aircraft Carrier Task Force today. The Ford's record-breaking 11-month deployment spans three command areas, and it saw multiple tour extensions. I'm Charlie O'Brien.
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1: Hello, everyone. Chief Mike here again from the Galax Fire Department with another segment of Chatting with the Chief. Happy spring to you. 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
2: The world has 6,000 new Virginia Tech grads. Spring commencement in Blacksburg Friday morning with pomp, circumstance, and Governor Abigail Spanberger. New grad Harper Gordon telling ABC 13.
3: It's a lot of studying, late nights at the library, stuff like that, but it was all worth it.
2: Governor Spanberger's speech offering graduates praise and a challenge.
4: Every one of you has something to contribute that the world needs. And the question isn't whether you have something to offer, it's whether you will be willing to offer it.
2: Thousands in Lane Stadium to celebrate the new graduates on a morning both magic and bittersweet at the same time. Virginia Democrats are mad at Governor Spanberger for vetoing a bill that would have let public employees bargain wages and working conditions collectively. Republicans say she doesn't deserve credit for the veto, and county governments are grateful. 70% of Virginia counties took public positions opposing the collective bargaining bill. Over 100 workers will lose their jobs when a Henrico County plant closes. More from Thomas Cage.
5: Hilux Poly Company is closing its eastern Henrico County facility in July, affecting over 110 jobs. The closure was announced by the company's Vice President of Human Resources, Christy Dees, in a Virginia Warn letter. WRIC reports that the layoffs for 118 employees are expected to begin on July 13th and be completed by September 11th. Hilux Poly is a prominent manufacturer and recycler of plastic bags and flexible packaging in North America. I'm Thomas Cage.
2: Secretary of State Pete Hegseth will attend the Norfolk homecoming of the Ford Aircraft Carrier Task Force today. The Ford's record-breaking 11-month deployment spans three command areas, and it saw multiple tour extensions. I'm Charlie O'Brien.
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2: Gun rights groups are suing Virginia for banning assault weapons. Governor Spanberger signing the law Thursday and lawsuits popping up Friday. Justin Davis with the National Rifle Association tells CBS 6.
3: We're ready to take on every avenue possible to make sure that this law gets blocked and that Virginia citizens have the right to keep and bear arms.
2: Bill co-sponsor, Democratic delegate Dan Helmer, is optimistic.
4: We feel very confident in the constitutionality of the bill and the impact that it is going to have on our communities, keeping them safe.
2: The law bans purchase and sale of assault firearms, including semi-automatic centerfire rifles or pistols with a magazine capacity over 15 rounds. The Supreme Court rejects Virginia's bid to restore congressional maps favoring Democrats. The Friday ruling nixes the state's chance to pick up four seats in the closely divided U.S. House. It follows the Virginia Supreme Court throwing out the new state maps over a technicality after voters approved them in a referendum. An oceanfront lighthouse is up for sale in Newport News. The Billingsley family buying the Middle Ground Lighthouse in 2005. Dan Billingsley tells News 10 it was a real mess in 2005.
5: Unmanned since 1955, birds got in there and made a rookery, and everything that a bird could leave behind, including his carcass, was in there.
2: Now the six-story lighthouse is solar-powered and lots of modern amenities. The Billingsleys are in their 70s and ready to move on. More info on the Middle Ground Lighthouse website. Virginia students continue to struggle with reading but show signs of improvement. A report by Harvard, Stanford, and Dartmouth shows Virginia ranks number 10 out of 35 states in reading growth between 2022 and 25. I'm Charlie O'Brien.
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2: The world has 6,000 new Virginia Tech grads. Spring commencement in Blacksburg Friday morning with pomp, circumstance,

0: and Governor Abigail Spanberger. New grad Harper Gordon telling ABC 13.
1: It's a lot of studying, late nights at the library, stuff like that, but it was all worth it.
0: Governor Spanberger's speech offering graduates praise and a challenge.
2: Every one of you has something to contribute that the world needs. And the question isn't whether you have something to offer, it's whether you will be willing to offer it.
0: Thousands in Lane Stadium to celebrate the new graduates on a morning both magic and bittersweet at the same time. Virginia Democrats are mad at Governor Spanberger for vetoing a bill that would have let public employees bargain wages and working conditions collectively. Republicans say she doesn't deserve credit for the veto, and county governments are grateful. 70% of Virginia counties took public positions opposing the collective bargaining bill. Over 100 workers will lose their jobs when a Henrico County plant closes. More from Thomas Cage.
3: Hilux Poly Company is closing its eastern Henrico County facility in July, affecting over 110 jobs. The closure was announced by the company's Vice President of Human Resources, Christy Dees, in a Virginia Warn letter. WRIC reports that the layoffs for 118 employees are expected to begin on July 13th and be completed by September 11th. Hilux Poly is a prominent manufacturer and recycler of plastic bags and flexible packaging in North America. I'm Thomas Cage.
0: Secretary of State Pete Hegseth will attend the Norfolk homecoming of the Ford Aircraft Carrier Task Force today. The Ford's record-breaking 11-month deployment spans three command areas, and it saw multiple tour extensions. I'm Charlie O'Brien.
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round. The night takes its time. About to check outside the game. And you know what I'm talking about. Just let me know if you wanna go to that whole mile on the range. They got a lot of nice girls.